she gets hungry for dinner at 8. She loves the theater, doesn't come late. She'd never bother with anyone she'd hate. And that's why the lady is a tramp.

Well, now, we call this the act of mating. But there are several other very important differences between human beings and animals that you should know about.

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Got to keep those good vibrations happening with her. I've got to keep those good vibrations happening.

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She loves the theater, doesn't come late. She'd never bother with anyone she'd hate. 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Doesn't like dice games with barons and earls.

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And I felt like crying.

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I'm stepping out. I quit the show. No front. Just a note to this useless, this boredom.

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Like a sex machine, man. Moving, doing it, you know. Can I count it off? One, two, three,

0: 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Get on up.
1: Get up.
0: Get on up.
1: Stay on the scene.
0: Get on up.
1: I like a sex machine.
0: Get on up.
1: Wait a minute. Shake your arm. Then use your palm. Stay on the scene. I like a sex machine.